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3: Dear Love Doc Jock.
2: Yeah.
3: Me and my man have been together for 3 years. I'm ready to move in, but he doesn't want to rush it. I decided to speed up the process a bit and got a set of his keys made without his knowledge. I feel like if he loves me, like he says, I can at least get a key to his place.
2: Yeah, nah, baby, you're
3: it's
2: doing too much.
3: Invasion of privacy.
2: That's doing too much. That's
3: trespassing.
2: You gonna make a key of my? I'm never gonna trust you again.
3: Right. Sis tired of paying that rent.
2: Guess what?

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16: 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Somebody tell them people Mr. Hem is here.
17: Whoa, whoa, whoa, whoa, whoa, whoa.
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17: Whoa, whoa, whoa, whoa, whoa, whoa.
16: Tell them people Mr. Hem is here.
17: Whoa, whoa, whoa, whoa, whoa, whoa.
16: Mr. Hem is here.

0: you could put me any place on the map, cause I'm him. Never chase bread, chase the vision. Make your word when you see it be the business. 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Ballin' hard on another hemisphere. Somebody tell them people Mr. Hem is here.
1: Whoa, whoa, whoa, whoa, whoa, whoa.
0: Mr. Hem is here.
1: Whoa, whoa, whoa, whoa, whoa, whoa.
0: Mr. Hem.
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3: Me and my man have been together for 3 years. I'm ready to move in, but he doesn't want to rush it. I decided to speed up the process a bit and got a set of his keys.

0: she's made without his knowledge. I feel like if he loves me, like he says, I can at least get a key to his place.
1: Yeah, nah, baby, you're doing too much.
0: It's an invasion of privacy.
1: That's doing too much. That's
0: trespassing.
1: But you gonna make a key of my, I'm never gonna trust you again.
0: Right. Sis tired of paying that rent.
1: Guess what? You got

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1: Would you physically discipline your child in public the moment they mess up, no matter where you are, or wait until you get home?
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3: No, I don't think you should discipline your child in public, because what difference does it make? This is make them get up and do more things.
2: If you're actually whooping them and getting on to them like how our grandparents did us, then yes, it needs to be done, because kids don't be fearing nobody.
4: The longest I'm waiting until we get to the bathroom, because if it happened in public, we're resolving it right there, so you don't forget what this

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1: When you need somebody to help you, you want somebody with that dog in them. I'm talking about that dog in them. You ever hear the expression? Like you ain't got that dog in you. If you gotta fight, you better have a dog with you. If you gotta fight, you gotta have a dog with you. Gotta have Top Dog with you. He got that dog in him. And he gonna fight. He gonna fight to the end. And you know what he gonna try to do. He gonna try to fight.

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1: 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You heard me?
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0: 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Somebody tell them people Mr. Hem is here.
1: Whoa, whoa, whoa, whoa, whoa, whoa.
0: Mr. Hem is here.
1: Whoa, whoa, whoa, whoa, whoa, whoa.
0: Mr. Hem.
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4: No, I don't think you should discipline your child in public, because what this is does it make, this is make them get up and do more things.
3: If you're actually whooping them and getting on to them like how our grandparents did us, then yes, it needs to be done, because kids don't be fearing nobody.
5: The longest I'm waiting until we get to the bathroom, because baby, if it happened in public, we resolving it right there so you don't forget what this ass whooping about.
6: Good morning, good morning, good morning, good people.
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6: I tell y'all, man, y'all keep it locked. We're gonna have a good morning.
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10: It's that Mississippi. Yeah, she down in the country, turned up outside with a whole lot of money.

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1: me.
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3: Dear Love Doc Jock.
2: Yeah.
3: Me and my man have been together for 3 years. I'm ready to move in, but he doesn't want to rush it. I decided to speed up the process a bit and got a set of his keys made without his knowledge. I feel like if he loves me, like he says, I can at least get a key to his place.
2: Yeah, nah, baby, you're doing too much.
3: Invasion of privacy.
2: That's doing too much. That's
3: trespassing.
2: You gonna make a key of my, I'm never gonna trust you again.
3: Right. Sis tired of paying that rent.
2: Guess what?

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10: When you need somebody to help you, you want somebody with that dog in them. I'm talking about that dog in them. You ever hear the expression? Like you ain't got that dog in you. If you gotta fight, you better have a dog with you. If you gotta fight, you gotta have a dog with you. Gotta have Top Dog with you. He got that dog in him. And he gonna fight. He gonna fight to the end. And you know what he gonna try to do. He gonna

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1: Yeah. Hey.

0: 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Time for the Love Doc Jock.
1: Help me help you help
2: okay.
1: me.
2: Come on, what's your problem?
0: And this guy will either help or hinder your relationship.
3: Dear Love Doc Jock.
2: Yeah.
3: Me and my man have been together for 3 years. I'm ready to move in, but he doesn't want to rush it. I decided to speed up the process a bit and got a set of his keys made without his knowledge. I feel like if he loves me, like he says, I can at least get a key to his place.
2: Yeah, nah, baby, you're
3: it's
2: doing too much.
3: Invasion of privacy.
2: That's doing too much. That's
3: trespassing.
2: But you gonna make a key of my, I'm never gonna trust you again.
3: Right. Sis tired of paying that rent.
2: Guess what? You

I heard what you said through the grapevine. Funny thing about your problems, they ain't mine. Staying up through the late night. 20 seconds to game time. Getting religious with it. High crossing these state lines. Working hard through the late nights. 20 seconds.

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10: 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And you know what he gonna try to do?

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2: Pop that thing, let it clap, let it clap. Ride this while you sit on
3: Let's
2: my
3: go.
2: Lap. Spread them cheeks, let me see that. Shake that like you out of control. Mm-hmm. That thing till your throat gets sore. 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
2: okay.
1: me.
2: Come on, what's your problem?
0: And this guy will either help or hinder your relationship.
3: Dear Love Doc Jock.
2: Yeah.
3: Me and my man have been together for 3 years. I'm ready to move in, but he doesn't want to rush it. I decided to speed up the process a bit and got a set of his keys made without his knowledge. I feel like if he loves me, like he says, I can at least get a key to his place.
2: Yeah, nah, baby, you're doing too much.
3: Invasion of privacy.
2: That's doing too much. That's
3: trespassing.
2: You gonna make a key of my, I'm never gonna trust you again.
3: Right. Sis tired of paying that rent.
2: Guess what? You

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It's your boy Mike Jones. Oh, I said Mike Jones. You already know I'm rocking with B96, the number one hip hop. You already know. Louisville, let's get it.

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1: 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This is make them get up and do more things.
0: If you're actually whooping them and getting on to them like how our grandparents did us, then yes, it needs to be done, because kids don't be fearing nobody.
2: The longest I'm waiting until we get to the bathroom, because baby, if it happened in public, we're resolving it right there so you don't forget what this ass whooping about.
3: What we gonna do?
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Don't laugh. You're recording. I can hear you. 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
2: JY, turn me up. Miami. 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

0: Would you physically discipline your child in public the moment they mess up, no matter where you are, or wait until you get home?
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1: If you're actually whooping them and getting on to them like how our grandparents did us, then yes, it needs to be done, because kids don't be fearing nobody.
3: As long as I'm waiting until we get to the bathroom, because if it happened in public, we're resolving it right there, so you don't forget what this ass whooping about.
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2: Yeah.
3: Me and my man have been together for 3 years. I'm ready to move in, but he doesn't want to rush it. I decided to speed up the process a bit and got a set of his keys made without his knowledge. I feel like if he loves me, like he says, I can at least get a key to his place.
2: Yeah, nah, baby, you're doing too much.
3: It's an invasion of privacy.
2: That's doing too much. 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
2: You gonna make a key of my, I'm never gonna trust you again.
3: Right. Sis tired of paying that rent.
2: Guess what? You

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2: Never chase bread, chase the vision. 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Ballin' hard on another hemisphere. Somebody tell them people Mr. Hem is here.

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I want to give my flowers while I can to DJ Q and Bella Ray for always keeping it real, always keeping us informed, and just loving on us like a real family should. 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
1: me.
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3: Dear Love Doc Jock.
2: Yeah.
3: Me and my man have been together for 3 years. I'm ready to move in, but he doesn't want to rush it. I decided to speed up the process a bit and got a set of his keys made without his knowledge. I feel like if he loves me, like he says, I can at least get a key to his place.
2: Yeah, nah, baby, you're doing too much.
3: It's an invasion of privacy.
2: That's doing too much. That's
3: trespassing.
2: You gonna make a key of my, I'm never gonna trust you again.
3: Right. Sis tired of paying that rent.
2: Guess what?

0: Would you physically discipline your child in public the moment they mess up, no matter where you are, or wait until you get home?
1: I am whooping ass and taking names afterwards.
2: No, I don't think you should discipline your child in public, because what difference does it make? This is make them get up and do more things.
1: If you're actually whooping them and getting on to them like how our grandparents did us, then yes, it needs to be done, because kids don't be fearing nobody.
3: The longest I'm waiting until we get to the bathroom, because baby, if it happened in public, we're resolving it right there so you don't forget what this ass whooping about.
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0: Would you physically discipline your child in public the moment they mess up, no matter where you are, or wait until you get home?
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3: The longest I'm waiting until we get to the bathroom, because baby, if it happened in public, we're resolving it right there so you don't forget what this ass whooping about.
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4: 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We're gonna have a good morning.
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1: me.
2: Come on, what's your problem?
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3: Dear Love Doc Jock.
2: Yeah.
3: Me and my man have been together for 3 years. I'm ready to move in, but he doesn't want to rush it. I decided to speed up the process a bit and got a set of his keys made without his knowledge. I feel like if he loves me, like he says, I can at least get a key to his place.
2: Yeah, nah, baby, you're
3: it's
2: doing too much.
3: Invasion of privacy.
2: That's doing too much. That's
3: trespassing.
2: You gonna make a key of my? I'm never gonna trust you again.
3: Right. Sis tired of paying that rent.
2: Guess what? 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
1: go.
4: Lap. 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

0: Yo, what's good, Louisville? It's your boy, Mark De Niro. 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
1: Yeah, I kind of put the cup down for a minute, but honestly, it ain't nobody's business what's in my cup, what's in your cup, what's in their cup. It's your cup. Drink it. So whatever the hell was in my cup, the only reaction I did was got more popular, more successful, did a lot more things that I've ever done. I probably should pick that cup back up.
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1: me.
2: Come on, what's your problem?
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3: Dear Love Doc Jock.
2: Yeah.
3: Me and my man have been together for 3 years. I'm ready to move in, but he doesn't want to rush it. I decided to speed up the process a bit and got a set of his keys made without his knowledge. I feel like if he loves me, like he says, I can at least get a key to his place.
2: Yeah, nah, baby, you're
3: it's
2: doing too much.
3: Invasion of privacy.
2: That's doing too much. That's
3: trespassing.
2: You gonna make a key of my? I'm never gonna trust you again.
3: Right. Sis tired of paying that rent.
2: Guess what? You gotta rent see it through. High.
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0: Would you physically discipline your child in public the moment they mess up, no matter where you are, or wait until you get home?
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3: The longest I'm waiting until we get to the bathroom, because baby, if it happened in public, we're resolving it right there so you don't forget what this ass whooping about.
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0: 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The Day Dilemma. Love Doc Jock. Miss Shanika's Trending Topics. And Shouty Shouty's Crazy Report is the start of your day. 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
2: 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Never chase bread, chase the vision. 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Falling hard on another hemisphere. Somebody tell them people Mr. Hem is here. Whoa, whoa, whoa, whoa, whoa. Mr. Hem.

0: Any place on the map, cause I'm him. 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
1: Whoa, whoa, whoa, whoa, whoa, whoa.
0: Mr. Hem is here.
1: Whoa, whoa, whoa, whoa, whoa, whoa.
0: Mr. Hem.
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2: Yeah.
3: Me and my man have been together for 3 years. I'm ready to move in, but he doesn't want to rush it. I decided to speed up the process a bit and got a set of his keys made without his knowledge. I feel like if he loves me, like he says, I can at least get a key to his place.
2: Yeah, nah, babe, you're doing too much.
3: Invasion of privacy.
2: That's doing too much. 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
3: trespassing.
2: You gonna make a key of my, I'm never gonna trust you again.
3: Right. Sis tired of paying that rent.
2: Guess what? You gotta

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3: Miami. That's all my scammers and my kid money.

0: and thank you for waking up with Young Jock in the Streets Morning Takeover on this Money Making Monday. What's good? What's good? Hey, Miss Shanika, what up, Shawty? Hey, y'all, we got to talk about these developing stories overnight.
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1: We're just hoping it was just a mortar that went off underneath, but definitely felt a big bang.
3: Keisha Jones went to two strip clubs and was seen on surveillance video holding hands with a man. She would later be reported missing and days later wound up dead in Biscayne Bay.
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20: 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Here's your local weather across Kentucky Alley.
21: We'll see plenty of sunshine today as highs climb into the mid to upper 80s. We'll watch for some scattered showers and thunderstorms for this afternoon and into the evening. We'll dry out overnight into early tomorrow morning as temperatures drop down into the 60s and the low 70s. From the Wave News Storm Tracking Team, I'm meteorologist Tawana Andrew.
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1: Turn it up.
2: 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Make your word when you say it, be the business. No cap, God am a witness. Success feel better, independent. 9-11 at the Valley, Adelinic. Big Master P vibe, no limit. Falling hard on another hemisphere. Somebody tell them people Mr. Hem is here.
3: Whoa, whoa, whoa, whoa, whoa.
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0: Nick Cannon. You know we stay wildin' out. Every day we listen to the best damn morning show. You know what it is. Gotta stay tapped in to the number one morning show in the city. It's Young Jock in the Streets Morning Takeover.
1: An L.A. County man has pleaded guilty to making a fake ransom demand in the disappearance of Nancy Guthrie. Derek Carrera is charged with 2 counts of telephonic harassment. His plea deal in Tucson federal court calls for 5 years of probation on each count to be served at the same time. Federal prosecutors say the Hawthorne man sent the Guthrie family 2 text messages and made a phone call shortly after Today Show host Savannah Guthrie's mother disappeared. He's due back in court for sentencing in September and for now has been ordered into residential drug treatment.
2: Hey, man, like Yo, you got to stop playing with people. I think it's crazy because on yesterday when we reported on them saying that the ransom notes was fake, and I was like, well, how do the feds know? So they got to know something. Like, how do they know? We don't know where this woman is, if she's alive or not. Like, who are they getting this information from? Somebody has to be saying that it was fake. You see what I'm saying?
3: Yes, yes. But if they give up the information, then they could possibly leak information that people wouldn't know or only the kidnappers would know, so they got to keep something at bay.
2: Yeah. All right. Well, we'll definitely let y'all know if they actually find where her mother is. Miss Shanika, what you got going?
4: Well, coming up inside the Word on the Streets news, Big Tigga. Yeah, there are more developments in this story as his co-worker, Francesca, is now suing his wife. We're going to have the details and the lawsuit and everything with that coming up. Also, Pooh Shiesty's former attorney is speaking out about the leaked video tape. And Lil Wayne is apologizing to fans. All that and more coming up in less than 10 minutes.
2: Yeah, it's Young Jock in the Streets Morning Takeover. It's time to get into sports in the streets with DJ Swin.
5: Good morning, guys. Let's get into the NBA where next season is going to look a lot different. Giannis is in Miami now. Kawhi Leonard is going back to Toronto. Jaylen Brown is now with the Philadelphia 76ers. Paul George is here with my Boston Celtics. LaMelo Ball is in Minnesota with Ant-Man. Ja Morant is with the Portland Trailblazers. We still don't know where the hell LeBron James is going as he is a restricted free agent. LeBron James continues to weigh his options and has departed from Los Angeles. Stephen A. Smith, he tells us exactly how he feels about that new Los Angeles Lakers roster.
6: Where the hell the Los Angeles Lakers think they going with a bunch of white dudes?
7: Your 3 top players are white dudes? This ain't golf. What y'all think this is? Basketball. You ain't going anywhere being led by 3 white dudes in today's generation of basketball. You ain't scaring anybody with that.
5: Let's change gears to some football. FIFA World Cup 2026 Portugal has snatched a dramatic victory over Croatia, winning 2-1.
8: That deep ball in, and it's a splendid header. Gonzalo Ramos.
5: They will face off against Spain, who defeated Austria yesterday 3-0. In Major League Baseball, the St. Louis Cardinals are having a party. They defeat the Bad Boys Braves 11-5 in Atlanta, Georgia.
8: Burleson hits one high in the air, deep to right. That's headed for the chop house seats. And that one long gone. Bombs away in Atlanta, GA.
5: That's Sports from the Streets. I'm DJ Swin. I'm your DJ with the Million Dollar Smile. Go Dogs.
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15: Late-free start for us on the whole this morning, Louisville. We've got plenty of early daylight, but cloudy conditions, so I'm not seeing any sun breaks or sun glare delays. 64 eastbound typically slows coming across the Sherman-Minton Bridge out of Indiana as a result of the 65 Central Corridor closure. Right now, though, you seem to be up to speed. You're good. Southbound I-65, 2nd Street Bridge is building, though, into downtown. Watterson's good, too. Both directions heading toward I-65. No delay just yet. I'm Libby Kay with 502 Traffic.
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13: We'll see plenty of sunshine today as we climb into the mid to upper 80s for your highs. We'll also watch the radar for some scattered showers and thunderstorms popping this afternoon, and these will last into the evening hours. Now for tomorrow, seeing more of that sunshine with scattered showers and thunderstorms for the afternoon and evening. From the Wave News Storm Tracking Team, I'm meteorologist Tawana Andrew.
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1: All right, let's get inside this Word on the Streets news. So much to catch up on. We're going to start right here with Big Tigga. Now, it seems as though this news just dropped overnight that Big Tigga's co-host on his morning show, Francesca Amaker, is now suing Big Tigga's wife, Alisha Brown, for defamation of character. Now, she filed the lawsuit on June 30th, and she also is claiming that Brown falsely accused her on social media of having an affair with Big Tigga. Amaker also says that these accusations have harmed her reputation as a journalist and media personality. The lawsuit alleges that Brown made these knowingly false and defamatory statements about her with actual malice. Now, Brown, who is the wife of Big Tigga, disclosed her settlement demand for request for mediation in a letter shared with the Atlanta Journal-Constitution. Now, in this letter, they previously sent Francesca and her attorney requests to access her text messages, direct messages, emails, and social media communication, photographs, videos, call logs, employment-related communications, and any other thing concerning her relationship or interactions with Big Tigga.
2: Yeah, that's how I gotta do it.
1: So it also goes, this is the most important part to me. This is why the wife expressed concern about the relationship between Francesca Amaker and Big Tigga. She said that it exceeded appropriate professional boundaries and caused me serious concern as a wife. She mentioned specific communication, including messages such as, "I miss you too, babe," and Big Tigga's response, "I would love to see you." She also argued that these messages are not what a reasonable wife would consider purely professional, and particularly when exchanged between a married man and a woman seeking opportunities through him. All right, so we'll see how this plays out. Right now, Francesca is suing for $75,000.
3: Wow.
0: That's it?
3: That's all?
1: Yes.
3: Girl.
1: I got through all of that just so I could get to the
2: No, because wow. At this point, no, because at this point, she got something bigger.
1: Who has something bigger?
2: She cause it sounds like it's more truth to it. She don't want to go too hard. But if she saw that and that really exists, it's gonna blow up and backfire on Francesca so bad.
3: Yes.
1: Yeah.
2: Really bad. And that's probably why she's going for that lowball number. Because if you're Emmy winning journalist.
1: Yeah.
2: Let's not leave that part out. And to come from that space to this space, a whole new chapter in your life. Before you can really get into work, a 2-3 months in, this unfolds and your name is, yo, it would be way more than $75,000.
3: But check this out.
2: I'm just being 100.
3: If Tigga,
2: you would sue more than for $75,000.
1: Hell yeah.
2: Okay, all right. All right.
1: Well, this is a conversation in itself that we will get back to. Now, let's talk Lil Wayne. Lil Wayne did not show up in Maine. I feel like I was rapping a little bit. Lil Wayne ain't go to Maine. So he said, "My Maine fans, I'm sorry. The show has been rescheduled to July 28th. Please hold your tickets. They will be honored for the rescheduled date. More information will be emailed directly to ticket holders. I ain't nothing without you, and I can't wait to come back and give you the show that you deserve." All right. And finally, let's talk Pooh Shiesty's former attorney, all right? His former attorney is saying, stating why Pooh Shiesty isn't guilty in the robbery against Gucci Mane.
4: They said that Pooh had this AK-47, this alleged AK-47, and it doesn't show Pooh with an alleged AK-47. It shows someone else with an alleged AK-47. So there's still things in this video that still help the defense. Obviously, the video in itself, if it's proven to be the actual video, it's not something that would be exonerating in a state case and or a federal case, even though I don't think federal has jurisdiction over it.
1: Well, okay. I don't even know how to comment to this. This man was on the case. He took himself off the case.
2: Wonder why.
1: Right. Then, you know, they had.

0: at 1-800-TRUCK-WRECK.
1: Now, you know damn well we ain't finna get out of here without talking about this, Miss Shotnigga. Coming off the heels of your word on the streets, you're talking about a situation with Pooh Shiesty and his attorney, man. We've been talking about it all night, man. I couldn't even sleep because you got so many groups, these communications and back and forths about this, man. And, yo, I woke up this morning and I'm gonna tell y'all, a lot of people are saying basically they feel like this attorney is playing in Pooh Shiesty's face. Someone came out and said basically, and this is all hearsay, so don't take my words for it, but I'm just saying, someone said that Pooh Shiesty did not want to pay the attorney the hefty amount. That's why he recused himself from the case. But he knows that Pooh Shiesty was going to be in for a very long trial with this. And so I think when he did that, that bought Pooh Shiesty some time. So he may be in favor of Pooh Shiesty, but he just don't believe Pooh Shiesty really going to win this case. That's why he put it out there like that. Because if you look at what he's saying, if this man is on probation, any type of probation, and I am not supposed to be around guns, I'm not supposed to be around other convicted felons. You understand what I'm saying? Yeah. It's a certain things he's not supposed to do. The minute he see a gun, you're supposed to go the other way. And that's on camera. He's right there with the man holding Gucci at gunpoint, allegedly. And I'm only saying allegedly because...
0: Who was the one asking Gucci Man the questions? Like
2: Big 30?
1: No, that sounded like that was Pooh.
0: Yeah, no, am I off about? The contract?
2: Oh, yeah, because right? I said you gone.
0: Yes,
2: yeah,
0: exactly.
2: He addressed him, yes.
1: So either way, I just don't know how this is going to play out. I really feel like...
2: I do.
1: I feel, honestly, I don't feel like the attorney is making it better for Pooh.
0: I feel like this attorney is very self-serving and trying to create a name for himself on the internet. And just feeding the internet gossip.
1: He's trying to clean up what he's affected by.
2: Guilty as charged.
1: By not being on the case anymore, it may have affected the integrity of his brand. People may have felt like you wasn't a good attorney. That's why Pooh Shiesty got rid of you. Now he's trying to come back and do all this extra stuff. Well, we're asking, does this attorney, the former attorney that Pooh Shiesty once hired, have a point? We want to hear from y'all. 1-844-986-4562. Call us up, man. Tap in with us this morning. Young Jock in the Streets Morning Takeover.
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Hey, yo, what it do, man? It's your boy, Young Pooter. And you know, anytime I'm in the city, you know where I'm at. B96.5, number one for hip hop. Let's go.

0: Oh, yeah, it's up and it's stuck this morning. You're waking up with Young JOC, Miss Shanika. Shout out to Young Jock in the Streets morning. Take over to Miss Shanika.
1: Yes, sir.
0: This morning, we've been talking about something. We're talking about your partner. And if you can tell if that particular person has had an inappropriate relationship with someone based on their body language around that person, mm-hmm. that you may assume or allege that they've cheated with, right? So I'm sitting here asking myself, how do you just notice out of the blue? Because we brought it up. We came up with this because you were talking about the situation with Big Tigger and his wife.
1: Mm-hmm.
0: And the reason she started to feel like something was inappropriate with the relationship with him and his co-host.
1: Mm-hmm.
0: And I'm sitting here saying to myself, man, sometimes y'all be wrong. Me and we be wrong too. I've been wrong and I've seen it play out. And I see where I went left and started going on my own theory and creating all this stuff in my head. And women do it too. Now, Shawty.
2: Yeah.
0: You say you've been through it a lot.
1: I see how you did it to a crazy person.
2: No, I ain't crazy. I'm not crazy, but I'm going to tell you
1: boys,
2: something.
1: Dree said no. It would be stressful to date you.
2: No, one time my girl, I'll dance, and so she was like, this security keep on coming in the bank every time. He keep on coming in the bank. Then one day she was walking, and she'd be speaking to folks while she on the phone with me. And he walked, he's like, hey, you have a man? And I heard him say that. Then next thing you know, she never talked about security coming in the bank no more. Never talked about it. This was in March. Mm-hmm. I'm waiting on her to talk about security again because I want to know why he want to know if she's single. So I waited all the way to the Christmas party. I ain't heard nothing about him all summer.
1: Oh,
2: I heard nothing about him. He had a Christmas party with the suit on, with muscles and everything. I'm just peeping game. I'm like, why dude ain't came and spoke to you at all? I ain't even think he work here no more, but now I see he's still here because you ain't talked about him. See, I ain't no fool. And see,
1: y'all know what? It's so... Okay, go ahead.
2: Yeah, I walked up on him.
1: You did?
2: Yeah, I said, you my wife work husband. He looked like Spook. Boy, I made her quit. She ain't worked there no more.
1: That is crazy.
2: Man, I ain't got time.
0: I want to know.
1: That is crazy.
2: No, it's not. It's like
0: crazy, but some... See, you know what happens? It's the stuff y'all, when you start leaving certain stuff out,
2: mm-hmm.
0: it triggers us because you've given us so much to go off of, y'all, the way y'all play with us or the way people play with people.
2: I'm a Capricorn.
0: You know, you be capping. Call us right now if you could tell if your partner has had an inappropriate relationship with someone based on their body language around them. 1-844-986-4562. Can't wait to hear from you. Young Jock in the Streets morning, take over. Young Jock in the Streets morning, take over with me, Miss Shanika, and Shout.
3: Good morning to you. I'm Olivia Russell with Wave News. Here are some of your top headlines. Today, the New Albany Housing Authority will start tearing down the Parkview Tower building. The building on Fisher Drive is being demolished after a fire in March of 2025 damaged several units. The Housing Authority had to relocate about 50 people following the fire. As for the demolition, people living next to the tower have been temporarily relocated during construction. The Housing Authority expects the demolition to take 45 days. Starting this week, TARC is hosting several open house events to help riders learn their new routes and bus stop locations. Those new routes will start on August 2nd. They say the new services will bring major changes for most TARC riders with new routes, route numbers and names, schedules, and bus stop locations. The first meeting will be on Tuesday on Zoom. The in-person meetings start on July 16th. And the Rorchestra is making a return to the Louisville Zoo this weekend. The Louisville Orchestra will perform at the summer concert on Saturday, July 11th. This year's theme is Summer Breeze Yacht Rock Classics. Tickets are on sale right now, $30 for adults and $15 for the kids. Those are some of your top headlines for Wave News. I'm Olivia Russell. Have a great day.
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13: Yeah, everybody just listen.
14: That's how the streets want to take over. Here's the local weather across the
15: We'll see plenty of sunshine around for today with highs in the mid to upper 80s. Scattered showers and thunderstorms are possible for this afternoon and into the evening. For tomorrow, more of that sun. Highs back into the 80s, scattered afternoon storms in our forecast. We will see rain chances going up for the end of the week. From the Wave News Storm Tracking Team, I'm meteorologist Tawana Andrew.
14: The sunshine and the streets want to take over. Let's make today better than yesterday, right now.
16: It's about to be a long day.
17: Hey, now, say now, Young Jock in the Streets morning takeover. We're tapping in with our listeners this morning.
16: myself, Miss Shaw Nigga, and Shaw to Shaw to want to know if you can tell your partner has had an inappropriate relationship with someone based on their body language around that person that you may have suspected them cheating with.
17: Yes, you can. I caught him red-handed. I heard about it, but I caught it red-handed.
16: Yeah, talk to him.
17: He was supposed to be at work, and I decided I wanted to go to the mall. I walked past the restaurant. He's sitting in there with the person eating, and I was going to go in that restaurant. I went and sat at the table with them. I said, hey, how you doing? Mm. And they both of them were just puzzled. The girl was looking at me like, who the heck is her?
18: Wow.
17: And I said, okay. I said, I hope y'all have a good lunch. I said, and I'll see you at home. When he got home, his stuff was on the patio pack.
16: How much? Wow. How many bags was
17: it? Oh, it was a box and two bags.
19: Oh, that's all he had.
17: A big box at that.
16: And two coats. Wasn't it two coats?
17: Thank
16: you.
17: No.
16: Thank you for your call.
19: You got a quote ninja cheat on you.
16: Young Jock in the Streets Morning Takeover. Can you tell your partner has had an inappropriate relationship with someone based on their body language around the person allegedly they cheated with?
20: Absolutely.
16: Mm, talk to
20: absolutely.
16: Me. See, it's a certain level of maturity in y'all voice when y'all call up here. Let me hear.
19: That's going.
20: Well, number one, as a woman, we feel vibes on other women. And I feel it when my husband was around a certain lady and she ended up marrying him after we divorced. So I already knew by his body language that they had a vibe together. And it was years later.
16: Could you appreciate their vibe when you look back on it now?
20: I appreciate it because she took him off my hands.
16: See what I'm saying?
21: No, that's right.
16: Thank years you for your later. Call. Thank you for your call.
19: I'm here.
16: Talk to me. Can you tell your partner been cheating?
22: I'm going to say yes and no. When it comes to women, y'all will never know we cheat. But when it comes to y'all don't know how to hold y'all stuff. And we look for patterns. So when you doing one thing, but then you start switching up, like y'all supposed to get home at 5, you get home at 7, you coming in the house, you irritated, you talking to us all crazy, that's going to raise that intuition. And the first thing we going to go to is that phone, because that phone going to tell us everything we need to know.
16: Girl, you smart as hell. You hit on it. You said it's going to raise that what, though? What you say it's going to do what?
22: That intuition.
16: And who
22: I know. The not the intuition. When a black woman, it's our intuition.
16: They're going to tell us everything we need to know.
22: Have a good day.
16: I love you, bitch.
23: Oh, don't worry. 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
0: Because I got a street boy to take over. Here's your local weather across Kentucky.
29: We'll see plenty of sunshine today as highs climb into the mid to upper 80s. We'll watch for some scattered showers and thunderstorms for this afternoon and into the evening. We'll dry out overnight into early tomorrow morning as temperatures drop down into the 60s and the low 70s. From the Wave News Storm Tracking Team, I'm meteorologist Tawana Andrew.
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0: That's right. Let's get right into it this morning. This day dilemma is really interesting. Lucky's calling about this girl, Shantice. He said this girl said someone at her job had been saying some inappropriate things to her. And, you know, of course, you know, it's going to make him feel like, yo, I got to go up there. That's what he did. He went to a job to check the man and got beat up. Mm. Just, you know, that was going to be bad. But now it's a viral video of him getting rocked. And his girl ain't calling him back. She ain't feeling she's embarrassed. You know, she ain't trying to be with all that. They haven't been talking to him. When we got Shantice on the phone, she revealed that she called him up there to fight the man at a job. And, she expected more. She thought that she would get a more admirable performance out of him, but she got the opposite. She said she want a real man who knows what he's doing. She said she want a man to work her the right way and be able to work in his situation when it comes to them hands. But she said she want to try it again, and they decided to work it out. I just don't know how you go. No. You can't bring me somewhere. I get beat up, and then you go to me. No, you got to come help nurse these wounds. I came to your defense, to your aid, and you going to leave me at? Shanika, the way you look at, I believe what? You'll do somebody like that.
32: What?
0: It'll be like, you know
32: it
0: what?
32: It wouldn't be because of me, but if I'm out and we kicking it and you start so with somebody and you get beat up, I'm sorry.
0: No,
32: I'm out.
0: Yeah, that's bad. especially if you did. Oh, so you went over to mess with them and got that head tap. Okay. Young Jack in the Streets Morning Takeover. We're going to these phone lines right now. Who's on the line this morning? Hey, what's your thoughts on this date dilemma?
2: Chantee's damn wrong. Now, even if the man did get knocked out, at least he came and stood up for her like she wanted him to do. So she should have been there to, you know, patch up them little.
0: But that's how it be, though. Sometimes y'all don't really be wanting to lock in for real either. Y'all be looking for a little way out.
2: I know y'all.
0: Thank you for your call. Young Jack in the Streets Morning Takeover. Talk about this date dilemma.
5: He need to stay away from her. She is a very dangerous woman. The fact that she finds it funny that he got beat up and she's looking for a man that's going to take care of her and defend her, she's already looking to be messy. His best man
0: well, you know what, though?
5: Setback.
0: To her defense, we don't know what type of mess he be talking behind closed doors. You know what I'm trying to say?
6: But can you imagine?
5: But it sounds like she may have been planning the mess at work, too, kind of saying stuff about him coming up there. So she amped it up, too.
0: See what I'm saying?
5: And who knows what she was coming home telling him that made him get amped up enough to feel like he needed to defend
0: her. Girl, you sound like you know how to take care of your man.
6: Mm-hmm.
5: And I do, because my man taught me one thing about it, too. So you don't put your man in no situation where he can't come home.
0: That's what I'm talking about. Mm-hmm. That sexy mm-hmm. voice in the mornings.
6: I know that.
0: Thank
6: right.
0: you. For your call. Yeah, Jack in the Streets Morning Takeover, talk about this day dilemma.
8: Hey, good morning. So, I think Lucky is a fool if he takes her back. But if he knew what he was doing, he should take her back and make everything seem all good and then have a gang of women whoop her ass. And then, once wow. she get her ass pulled, that's what he should do.
0: Oh.
8: He should get a gang of women to whoop her ass and then be like, nah, baby, I don't think this is going to work. That's what I
0: was
8: wow.
0: just to get it one back and lit back. You terrible.
8: And y'all laughing because y'all know y'all agree.
0: What's your name?
32: Saudi listeners.
0: What's your name?
8: My name is Tori.
0: We know who to go to when we want to set somebody up.
6: Hey, DM me.
8: That's right. I will DM you. I got you.
0: Thank you for your call.
9: Oh, don't worry. We got more. 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

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You're recording. I can hear you.

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I ain't in your beats and you ain't in mine, hit her. Yeah, we both outside. 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

he be in heels. 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He Mr. Get It Done. I'm Mrs. One of One. Fall in love every time we link. He got me sprung.com. Mind these girls can't keep it peace. I ain't stressing on you, you ain't stressing on me. Boy, I don't wanna push you on a leash. You a dog, I'm a dog, we can keep it in the street. I ain't in your beats and you ain't in mine. Yeah, we both outside. That's my type, but here.

0: Good morning, and thank you for joining us on this beautiful Money Making Monday. We got to get right into this, man. Coming off our date dilemma, situation took place. Basically, the young lady told her dude she was having an issue at work. So she kind of, you know, agitated the situation to get a dude to come to the job and handle that. He got to the job and bye out. Got his ass handed to him.
1: My girl shed tears. She came home one day. She told me there's a guy at the job, you know, he's saying some inappropriate things to me, sending me text messages and everything and whatnot. Being the man that I am, you know, I said, you know, baby, I'm going to handle it. One day, you know, she wasn't there. I went up to the job and I tried to handle it. Hey, man, had hands, man. No. He drove me bad. And it's to the point right now where the video is going viral right now.
2: Oh, man, I'm sorry.
3: I thought, you know, it wasn't nothing. I couldn't wait. I'm finna call my man. He come up there and I'm completely embarrassed. You should hear what they're calling me. You should hear the word around the office. No. And now they really just won't let it die. They calling him knocked out Nate, laid out Lucky.
4: You sent him up there to get the ass whooping, and now you're going to leave him alone because he got his ass whooped.
3: I sent him to do what he's supposed to be doing. Oh. He didn't give what he always been giving, so he got gave to him. I don't got nothing to do with that.
0: Yikes. Ooh. Now, I just want to ask my ladies. I got a notice this morning, man. If your man fought for your honor and lost, would you actually lose respect for him or not? Because I can look around the room and to some of the people that are actually in here working with us, some of y'all look like y'all would walk away from you, man. And Miss Shanika, you look like you 50-50.
2: Wait, hold on. What?
0: Sama, you looking 50-50.
2: I'm going to walk away from my man.
0: I'm saying, if you listen, now here's the thing. If he is not doing a lot of talking at the house, if he ain't putting his hands on you, if he ain't causing no issues, mm-hmm, and he go get beat up, I think a woman would take him back. I think she'd respect him differently. You know what I'm saying? Be like, you know what? He ain't have to go through that. But if you a big stepper, you popping like you the man, you at the house with your chest out, you talking crazy about what you'll do, how you'll do. You
2: man.
0: And, you, and you
2: my
0: going there and get help.
2: Doubt, so it don't matter.
4: You can't say that.
2: Yeah, I can.
4: Well, man, it can happen. In blink of an eye. You know, I got knocked out in front of my old lady one time.
0: That's bad.
4: It wasn't good. It wasn't good. I was trying to defend my son. He called me to my dad. It's the guys up here trying to fight me at Wendy's by City Flats. I done jumped in the car, ran up here to help my son, you know, to get him out of the situation. He ain't tell me it was the basketball team. All
2: not
4: them
2: the
4: by 7-1. Yes, they by 7-1. Soon as I pull up the windows in my charger, my son see me pull up. He like, there go dad. He gave him super strength. He come out. He was handled by two of them. I jumped out. I said, hey, young man, that mother clocked me so hard. Man, you know how you be saying, like, I was trying to get up, but my mind was trying to say get up, but my body wasn't, so it was like I was going in reverse and going back down.
0: Yeah.
4: I was moving. Man, my old lady was there, and then we was at the hospital. I'm telling
0: you. Ended up at the hospital?
4: Yes, at the emergency room.
2: Knocked your lights out.
4: I said, Doc, he had to hit me with brass knuckles. He said, no, it wasn't brass knuckles. I said, it was brass knuckles.
0: 1-844-986-4562. Ladies, I want to hear from you this morning. Please call me right now. If your man fought for your honor and lost, do you lose respect for him or not, man? Call us up again. That's 1-844-986-4562. It's John Jack in the Streets Morning Takeoff.

0: Good Monday morning to you. I'm Olivia Russell with Wave News. Here are some of your top headlines. Today, the New Albany Housing Authority will start tearing down the Parkview Tower building. The building on Fisher Drive is being demolished after a fire in March of 2025 damaged several units. The Housing Authority had to relocate about 50 people following the fire. As for the demolition, people living next to the tower have been temporarily relocated during construction. The Housing Authority expects the demolition to take 45 days. Starting this week, TARC is hosting several open house events to help riders learn their new routes and bus stop locations. Those new routes will start on August 2nd. They say the new services will bring major changes for most TARC riders with new routes, route numbers and names, schedules, and bus stop locations. The first meeting will be on Tuesday on Zoom. The in-person meetings start on July 16th. And the Rorchestra is making a return to the Louisville Zoo this weekend. The Louisville Orchestra will perform at the summer concert on Saturday, July 11th. This year's theme is Summer Breeze Yacht Rock Classics. Tickets are on sale right now, $30 for adults and $15 for the kids. Those are some of your top headlines for Wave News. I'm Olivia Russell. Have a great day.
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8: We'll see plenty of sunshine today as we climb into the mid to upper 80s for your highs. We'll also watch the radar for some scattered showers and thunderstorms popping this afternoon, and these will last into the evening hours. Now for tomorrow, seeing more of that sunshine with scattered showers and thunderstorms for the afternoon and evening. From the Wave News Storm Tracking Team, I'm meteorologist Tawana Andrew.

0: listening to the best damn morning show. Gotta stay tapped into the number one morning show in the city. It's Young Jock in the Streets Morning Takeover. Let's go.
1: Young Jock in the Streets Morning Takeover. If your man fought for your honor and lost, do you lose respect for him or not?
2: No, you do not lose respect for him. Let me keep it 100. My man at home is a great man, but he straight up tells me he cannot fight. He tells me stories when he was younger, he got beat up. Ooh. The thing is, he has resources, so he's able to make calls to people if I'm disrespected, or even if he's disrespected, and we let somebody else handle that. We
1: hey, don't say too much. Don't say too much.
3: I know that right, but damn. 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
1: Little Rico charge. Thank you for your call. Brother. Young Jack in the Streets Morning Takeover. If your man fought for your honor and lost, do you lose respect for him or not?
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2: 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So, I'm gonna stand by my man.
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7: I heard what you said through the grapevine. 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
2: Let's ride.
3: Still bright ride for eastbound travelers. Careful, but we seem to be erring on the lighter side. At this point, there's a crash westbound 64 right around the Cochrane Hill Tunnel. I see a vehicle with a cruiser behind it on the right shoulder, and I don't see any major delay there. 65 Central Corridor closure continues. At this point, I don't see a major delay eastbound I-64 getting out of Indiana, nor do I see it on the eastbound side of the Shawnee coming past Dixie Highway. I'm Libby Kay with 502 Traffic.
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14: We'll see plenty of sunshine around for today with highs in the mid to upper 80s. Scattered showers and thunderstorms are possible for this afternoon and into the evening. For tomorrow, more of that sun, highs back into the 80s, scattered afternoon storms in our forecast. We will see rain chances going up for the end of the week. From the Wave News Storm Tracking Team, I'm meteorologist Tawana Andrew.
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19: That's right. Good morning. Thank you for waking up with us. Young Jock in the Streets Morning Takeover. Who's on the line this morning?
20: Ashley.
19: Ashley, are you smarter than Young Jock?
8: I hope so.
19: I hope so, too, man, because I want somebody to get this money because I've been whooping ass and taking names. I'm going to turn you over to Miss Shotnik. Let's get it going. Yeah, yeah. You want a spanking this morning?
8: Are you sure?
19: If you want it, I'm giving it.
18: Hey, hey.
8: I might win. You never know.
18: Let's get to the rules, Ashley. So you have 10 seconds to answer each question. The first person to get all three questions correctly will be the winner. You guys cannot answer each other's questions, and you have to wait and hear me ask the full question and potential answers before you can answer the question. And finally, I am not repeating any questions or potential answers, okay?
8: Okay.
18: All right, so we're going to start with you, Ashley, and I want to know, what city is considered the birthplace of bounce music? Is it A, Atlanta, B, New Orleans, or C, Houston?
8: New Orleans.
18: You are correct.
19: I know you was out of your college days.
18: Young Jock.
19: Yo.
18: The commentary is not necessary. Thank
19: okay.
18: you.
19: Sorry.
18: All right. Want to know, what color is a polar bear's skin? Is it A, white, B, pink, or C, black?
19: I think it's, I want to say pink. I would say white, but I just think it's going to be pink. I think it's pink.
18: Is that your final answer?
19: That's the only answer I have.
18: All right. Well, you are incorrect.
19: Whatever.
18: All right, Ashley.
8: Black.
18: Is that your final answer?
8: Yes, it is, because we the best.
18: And you are correct.
19: Ashley,
18: you could win with a sweep. You get this question correct.
19: No, I heard ChatGPT in the background.
18: Hey, calm down.
8: Hey, now. Wait a minute.
18: Calm
8: I got
18: down,
8: a chance now.
18: Little wild monkey. All right, Ashley.
8: I'm waiting. I'm trying to get this money.
18: Which rapper appeared in the movie Baby Boy? Is it A,
19: man,
18: Snoop Dogg, B, Exhibit, or C, Tyrese?
8: Hey. It's Snoop Dogg.
18: Congratulations! You whooped that trick.
8: I knew I was smart.
18: You whooped that trick. You whooped that trick. Hey.
19: She won the game today.
18: She whooped that tree.
8: See, you got on the line trying to tell me that you were sweeping across and stuff like that.
19: Baby girl.
8: Northside is in the building.
19: But Northside, man, I'm so proud of you because you know I let you get that today.
18: No.
8: You didn't even know what color a polar bear was. Come on now.
20: What color polar bear?
8: A polar bear has black skin.
19: So what's his ethnicity?
8: I don't know what their ethnicity
19: is.
8: It's an animal.
19: So you're not smarter than me. Thank you. Let's get your information so we can get you paid today.
20: Cool it down.
18: What language does it speak?
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0: Good morning, y'all. It's Man DC, and every day we listen to the best morning show. You gotta stay tapped in. The number one morning show is Young Jock and the Streets Morning Takeover. Stay tapped in.
1: That's right, Young Jock and the Streets Morning Takeover. Miss Shanika right here, and we gotta check in with our girl Jeree with the T, Love Island, USA. Tell us about it.
2: This is Dree with the T, and you already know we got to get into Love Island. So Sunday, we're coming off the heels of Friday's elimination. Jen is gone, Amor is gone, and Gall is gone. Kenzie and Parmita are still bumping heads, and Parmita let Kenzie know how she really feels.
3: Well, I thought you were cool with me, but you're not. I see how you want to move, so I can match your energy, too.
2: Come on. The couples have a challenge, though. It's couples karaoke, so each couple has a song that they had to perform. But remember, America voted on Friday for their favorite couple. So Ariana revealed that the least voted couple will be dumped from the villa. The three bottom couples were Corbin and Parmita, Kenzie and Dylan, and Kayda and Zach. But because Kenzie and Dylan won karaoke, they were saved.
4: As the karaoke king and queen, you've just saved yourself from America's vote. Congratulations, you're safe. You can take a seat.
2: So it was between Parmita, Corbin, Kayda, and Zach, and everyone in the villa had to vote on what couple they wanted to keep in the house. And unfortunately, Corbin and Parmita were dumped from the villa. They only got one vote. I'm a bit sad, I'm not gonna lie. I started to like ChatGPT and Parmesan. But we got to see what happens tonight. I'm Dree Taylor, and that was Dree with the T.
5: Yeah, it's Young Jock in the Streets Morning Takeover. It's time to get into sports in the streets with DJ Swin.
6: Good morning, guys. Let's get into it right now. FIFA World Cup 2026. England has eliminated Mexico after their 3-2 win.
7: Harry Kane scores. England leads 3-1. And the England captain scores his 85th international goal.
6: Now England will face off against Norway after they defeated Brazil 2-1.
8: Haaland, he wants another one. He's got another one. Extraordinary. Just phenomenal.
6: Today, the USA is facing off against Belgium, but there's controversy surrounding this match.
9: That ban, though, has now been suspended for a year, meaning Balogun can play against Belgium. It's widely reported the U-turn came about after Donald Trump personally contacted FIFA president and asked him to review Balogun's punishment. President Trump posting on Truth Social, thank you to FIFA for doing what was right and reversing a great injustice.
6: I'll have more of FIFA World Cup 2026 right now. Let's move over to tennis, where Serena Williams has withdrawn from the Wimbledon doubles after a knee injury and ending her highly anticipated reunion with her sister Venus Williams. On the good side of things, Naomi has reached her first quarterfinals of Wimbledon after upsetting the world's number one player. Black girls rock. That's sports from the streets. Go Dogs.
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0: too. Hey, look, man, we switching lanes on I-65, 71, and 64. 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

0: Shanika.
1: All right, let's get inside this Word on the Streets news and talk Diddy. It seems that he is remaining behind bars after missing Trump's pardon list. Now, there was many speculating that he was going to be

0: out of jail and set free by Donald Trump.
1: Well, President Trump is poised to pardon a slate of people convicted of violating pollution and emission laws and is discussing other potential acts of clemency, including for Sean Diddy Combs, as according to CBS News sources. The president was scheduled to have a meeting on Friday afternoon about pardons and planned to decide based on recommendations from advisors, according to two sources. But neither Combs nor other high-profile cases were expected to be on the recommendations list from the pardons team, one source said.
0: All right, well, moving right along, we'll let you know if there's any other updates.
2: So it was just a rumor.
0: Apparently so. Beyonce apparently pulled one out of the vault and surprised, dropped an unreleased fan favorite, Morning Dew, a.k.a. Dunk.

0: I don't get it. I mean, some people like the song. I mean, some people might like it or whatever, but yeah. They're saying that it was originally from her 2013 self-titled album. Well, then they're saying that this is the kickoff for 60-day countdown to September the 4th, which is her birthday, marking her birthday and the massive 20th anniversary reissue of her groundbreaking sophomore album, B-Day. So, yeah, we'll be looking for more songs to be dropping up until that day. That is almost the word on the streets news, because I almost forgot to talk about Weezy. Mm-mm. Now, y'all was so mad about him not showing up for his main concert. Well, he is now explaining in detail what had happened.
1: Don't you checking in? Listen, Banger Main, I got a apologize to you personally again, for real, for real. Sorry for missing that show the other night, but seizures have triggers. The trigger to my seizures are badass migraines. Had a badass migraine that night. It was recommended that I don't get in the air. I would like to clear something up. No, I'm not engaged. I had a beautiful thing going with an amazing person, but due to the validity of the temperature of today's crazy world and culture, I considered I don't want to be such a burden on such an amazing person.
0: Wow. Oh, wow. So it seems as though they called off the engagement. Mm. As you can remember, this girl is like 21 or 22, something like that. Akini's saying she's older than that, but from my recollection, she was in her 20s and he is 40. Man. So it's nasty. That is the word on the streets news. I am Miss Shanika. You guys can follow me at Miss Shanika and follow us at Streets Morning Takeover. And it's all being brought to you by Amy with the Right at 1-800-TRUCK-RACK.
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2: 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Somebody tell them people Mr. Hemisphere.

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0: Good morning, and thank you for waking up with us. It's Young Jock in the Streets Morning Takeover. Hopefully, you had a wonderful weekend. Miss Tiffany has just found out some news that the DUI case that she was dealing with, yeah, they ain't going. They're not throwing it out. They said, nah, we gonna have to see you in court in August.
5: Court records show Tiffany Haddish is scheduled to go on trial on August 13th. The trial stems from a DUI arrest in Peachtree City back in January of 2022. Officers say they responded to a call around 2:30 in the morning regarding a driver asleep at the wheel. When police stopped her vehicle, they say she pulled over into someone's front yard. Officers arrested her on multiple charges, including DUI, improper stopping, and a parking violation.
0: Yeah, this stems back to that situation where she was sleep behind the wheel?
6: Yes, yes. And I'm going to tell you something. I was hanging with her during this time. It was in Peachtree City, Georgia. That's where she was staying. But she was filming the movie, Hunted Movie, and it wasn't about alcohol. It was about THC, I think, that she admitted to, kind of. And then they locked her up. And then she was tired off set. It wasn't even about no DUI. So we're going to pray for Tiffany Haddish.
0: No, we're going to do more than pray. We're going to go on and pay for you to be her attorney because you just ran that down so good.
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8: Good Monday morning to you. I'm Olivia Russell with Wave News. Here are some of your top headlines. Today, the New Albany Housing Authority will start tearing down the Parkview Tower building. The building on Fisher Drive is being demolished after a fire in March of 2025 damaged several units. The Housing Authority had to relocate about 50 people following the fire. As for the demolition, people living next to the tower have been temporarily relocated during construction. The Housing Authority expects the demolition to take 45 days. Starting this week, TARC is hosting several open house events to help riders learn their new routes and bus stop locations. Those new routes will start on August 2nd. They say the new services will bring major changes for most TARC riders with new routes, route numbers and names, schedules, and bus stop locations. The first meeting will be on Tuesday on Zoom. The in-person meetings start on July 16th. And the Rorchestra is making a return to the Louisville Zoo this weekend. The Louisville Orchestra will perform at the summer concert on Saturday, July 11th. This year's theme is Summer Breeze Yacht Rock Classics. Tickets are on sale right now, $30 for adults and $15 for the kids. Those are some of your top headlines for Wave News. I'm Olivia Russell. Have a great day.
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0: 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Shorty Shorty and Miss Shanika taking over.
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0: Good morning, y'all. It's me and DC. And every day we listen to the best morning show. You gotta stay tapped in. The number one morning show is Young Jock and the Streets Morning Takeover. Stay tapped in.
1: That's right. Young Jock and the Streets Morning Takeover. Miss Shanika right here. And we gotta check in with our girl, Jeree with the T. Love Island, USA. Tell us about it.
2: This is Dree with the T, and you already know we got to get into Love Island. So Sunday, we're coming off the heels of Friday's elimination. Jen is gone, Amor is gone, and Gall is gone. Kenzie and Parmita are still bumping heads, and Parmita let Kenzie know how she really feels.
3: Well, I thought you were cool with me, but you're not. I see how you want to move, so I can match your energy, too.
2: Come on. The couples have a challenge, though. It's couples karaoke, so each couple has a song that they had to perform. But remember, America voted on Friday for their favorite couple. So Ariana revealed that the least voted couple will be dumped from the villa. The three bottom couples were Corbin and Parmita, Kenzie and Dylan, and Kayda and Zach. But because Kenzie and Dylan won karaoke, they were saved.
4: As the karaoke king and queen, you've just saved yourself from America's vote. Congratulations, you're safe. You can take a seat.
2: So it was between Parmita, Corbin, Kayda, and Zach, and everyone in the villa had to vote on what couple they wanted to keep in the house. And unfortunately, Corbin and Parmita were dumped from the villa. They only got one vote. I'm a bit sad, I'm not gonna lie. I started to like ChatGPT and Parmesan. But we gotta see what happens tonight. I'm Dree Taylor, and that was Dree with the T.
5: Yeah, it's Young Jock in the Streets Morning Takeover. It's time to get into sports in the streets with DJ Swin.
6: Good morning, guys. Let's get into it right now. FIFA World Cup 2026. England has eliminated Mexico after their 3-2 win.
7: Harry Kane scores! England leads 3-1! And the England captain scores his 85th international goal!
6: Now England will face off against Norway after they defeated Brazil 2-1.
8: Haaland, he wants another one! He's got another one! Extraordinary! Just phenomenal!
6: Today the USA is facing off against Belgium, but there's controversy surrounding this match.
9: That ban, though, has now been suspended for a year, meaning Balogun can play against Belgium. It's widely reported the U-turn came about after Donald Trump personally contacted FIFA president and asked him to review Balogun's punishment. President Trump posting on Truth Social, thank you to FIFA for doing what was right and reversing a great injustice.
6: I'll have more of FIFA World Cup 2026 right now. Let's move over to tennis, where Serena Williams has withdrawn from the Wimbledon doubles after a knee injury and ending her highly anticipated reunion with her sister Venus Williams. On the good side of things, Naomi has reached her first quarterfinals of Wimbledon after upsetting the world's number one player. Black girls rock. That's sports from the streets. Go Dogs.
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13: Let's ride.
14: Still bright ride for eastbound travelers. Careful, but we seem to be erring on the lighter side. At this point, there's a crash westbound 64 right around the Cochrane Hill Tunnel. I see a vehicle with a cruiser behind it on the right shoulder, and I don't see any major delay there. 65 Central corridor closure continues. At this point, I don't see a major delay eastbound I-64 getting out of Indiana, nor do I see it on the eastbound side of the Shawnee coming past Dixie Highway. I'm Libby Kay with 502 Traffic.
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14: We'll see plenty of sunshine today as we climb into the mid to upper 80s for your highs. We'll also watch the radar for some scattered showers and thunderstorms popping this afternoon, and these will last into the evening hours. Now for tomorrow, seeing more of that sunshine with scattered showers and thunderstorms for the afternoon and evening. From the Wave News Storm Tracking Team, I'm meteorologist Tawana Andrew.
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5: Well, that's good to know, and it makes me feel even better knowing that that's what you're doing this time of morning. You know what I'm saying? I'll tell you what I feel good about, Miss Shanika.
1: What?
5: It's the weekend. It's Friday. Mm-hmm. Tomorrow's the 4th. You got any plans?
1: Yes, I will be at the City of Stock Bridge for the free concert. Bootsy, Pastor Choi will be performing. So it's going to be up. I'm excited to have a good time, and it's free for everybody. So
5: that was up, man. Shouts out to you. What about you, Shout?
7: Hey, man, I'm willy-nilly this weekend. I'm going to go over to the Stock Bridge with Shanika. I'll be getting content. Happy birthday to my sister, my oldest sister, man. I don't know how she turned, but she up there.
5: I got one question.
7: What's that?
5: What is willy-nilly?
7: Willy-nilly means I'm going with only dead fish go with the flow, but I don't have any set rules.
5: Well, we got a lot of young listeners. Just, you know, we're going to get some new words. I'm going to be willy-nilly.
7: That mean call me. I'm free.
5: Hey, man, it goes down tonight. Let me just go let it be known. You can catch your favorite cousin at Valley Bistro and Cocktails. That's right. Tonight with the You Brothers, man, it goes down. We got $100 situation going on. I ain't gonna tell you what that's for, but you're gonna be very happy if you're gonna hang out with me tonight. Hey, man.
1: I'm gonna come hang. I wanna know what that $100
7: is. Me too.
1: $100 talking about?
5: Man, shouts out to Forest Park, man. We're going down tomorrow, man. It's gonna be lit. Shouts out to my dog, Buddy Red, in the building, man. We're going, yo, Shane, what up?
1: Okay.
5: To the City of Forest Park. You know it's love, man. Happy 4th of July weekend to everyone listening. Please just remember to be responsible, be safe. You know, be considerate of other people on the roadways and whatever you're doing. You know what I'm saying? Don't make the weekend just about libations and crashing out. Enjoy yourself. Take some time to be with the family, the kids, and love on your loved ones.
1: That's right. And I got to give love to Mama D once again with the Check Her Out at the City of Jonesboro.
5: Yeah.
1: She had it on lock. The Royal Class Kitchen was absolutely amazing. The food, top tier. So if you see her out in the streets, make sure you partake.
5: That's right. Hey, before we get out of here, can I just throw this out there real quick for the people that may not know? As far as today, mm-hmm. July 3rd.
7: Yeah.
5: It's kind of like an almanac. We want to just leave you on a close out with this one right here. The film Independence Day starring Will Smith was released on this day, this very day. The Netflix smash hit Stranger Things was also released on July 4th, 2019.
1: Mm-hmm.
5: And guess what? We about to get out of here. I just want to leave y'all with that one.
1: All right.
5: What I'm saying, man? Happy birthday to the boy Post Malone, Bill Withers, and Malia Obama.
7: Hey, Malia.
1: That's right. Taylor Swift getting married this weekend. Ew. What up to the Swifties?
5: Is she getting married or did she already do it?
1: Getting.
7: She's doing it.
5: It looked like she already kind of slipped in the process.
1: She's getting. Yeah.
5: I feel like
1: Madison
5: they kissed.
1: Square Gardens is going to be absolutely amazing.
7: Hi.
1: I'm about to catch a flight.
5: Did they kiss already and this just the reception or is it the wedding?
1: It's the wedding.
5: Okay. See you there, gang.
1: Bye.
5: You sound like you know more than me, but I see you there.
1: Can do.
5: Keep it locked. 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

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DJ Q rocking out, which you know what it is. It's Monday. You survived. That's right. The 4th of July weekend. 250. How was it for you? Hit us up. Let us know. 502-795-1965 is that number. Text us your response. We got all your favorites and more on the way. And of course, I got celebrity birthday shout outs on the way. No cap, God am a witness. Success feel better independent. 9-11 at the Valley Adeline. Big Master P vibe, no limit. Ballin' hard on another hemisphere. Somebody tell them people Mr. Hem is here.

0: You can put me any place on the map, cause I'm him. Never chase bread, chase the vision. Make your word when you see it, be the business. No cap, God am a witness. Success feel better, independent. 9-11 at the Valley, Adeline it. Big Master P vibe, no limit. Falling hard on another hemisphere. Somebody tell them people Mr. Hem is here. Whoa, whoa, whoa, whoa, whoa, whoa. Mr. Hem is here. Whoa, whoa, whoa, whoa, whoa, whoa. Mr. Hem.
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It's a motion party. We're going to celebrate. Going to be a lot of birthday parties today. Shouts out to those. July the 6th birthdays is DJ Q to take over. Happy birthday goes out to Kevin Hart, 47 years old as of today. 50 Cent, 51 years old today. Tia and Tamara Mowry is turning 48 years old as of today. Of course they are. They're twins. Sylvester Stallone, 80 years old. Can you believe that today? George W. Bush, 80 years old today. Did not even realize that him, you know, Sylvester Stallone and George Bush were the same age. Crazy, right? Happy birthday also goes out today to Zion Williamson. He is turning 26 years old as of today. Rapper Big Mike is turning 55 years old as of today. The Dalai Lama, 91 years old today. Larsa Pippen, 52 years old as of today. And if it's your birthday, happy birthday to you, all right? Courtesy of B96.5. We got all your favorites and more on the way and details surrounding that B96.5 VIP Summer. Get on that list and win big to all the hottest concerts of the summer and falls to take over.

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0: Would you physically discipline your child in public the moment they mess up, no matter where you are, or wait until you get home?
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0: 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Of course, we got all your favorites and more on the way. Stay tuned and locked in, because not only do we have more of your favorites, we're going to tell you all about the latest news and happenings across the 502 and beyond. Now, salute and shout out to all those Beyonce fans. The Beehive was definitely buzzing over the weekend. She surprised fans by releasing a new unreleased track titled Morning Dew, aka Dunk. Now, it was co-written and produced by Pharrell Williams and serves as her first new music since her 2024 album Cowboy Carter. Now, the song marks the start of a 60-day countdown to the 20th anniversary reissue of her iconic 2006 album B-Day. So definitely be on the lookout. I'm sure there's going to be some anniversary celebrations, a special reissue, and more music to follow. It's DJ Q to take over. Stay locked in. We got that 12 o'clock lunch mix on the way, rocking out on those ones and twos. It's the takeover. Let's go.
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1: My girl came home one day. She told me, hey, there's a guy at the job, you know, he's saying some inappropriate things to me, sending me text messages and everything and whatnot. I went up to the job, and I tried to handle it. Hey, man, had hands, man. He drove me bad.
2: So I called him. 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
3: You sent him right there to get the ass whooping, and now you're going to leave him alone because he got his ass whooped.
2: 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Oh. He didn't give what he always been giving, so it got gave to him. 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

0: 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DJ Q to take over, taking over every day, 10 to 2. Make sure you lock in your home for Young Jock in the Streets morning takeover right before I shut it down. Here it is, T.I. with Mr. Him. It's the takeover. Let's go.
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0: 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Somebody tell them people Mr. Hem is here.
1: Whoa, whoa, whoa, whoa, whoa, whoa.
0: Mr. Hem is here.
1: Whoa, whoa, whoa, whoa, whoa, whoa.
0: Mr. Hem.
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0: WGFT, that's definitely what I'm screaming after this 4th of July weekend. Now, 502, did you know that 46% of Americans didn't even know what we were celebrating? Now, a new national survey found that out. 53% correctly responded that it celebrated the adoption of the Declaration of Independence, and this year was the 250th anniversary since it happened back in 1776. Now, 86% of people are grateful to be Americans, 79% are proud to be Americans, 74% believe the American dream is available to them personally, and 61% believe America is a land of opportunity. 70% believe America's founding principles remain relevant today, but nearly 60% say the country has moved away from the founding principles, and 56% say they worry the U.S. could stop being a free country within the next 50 years. So there you have it. But you guys gotta learn your history. We don't just celebrate holidays for the sake of celebrating. At least I know I don't. You know what I'm saying? I like knowing the history behind what I'm celebrating. You know what I mean? DJ Q to take over. Stay tuned and locked in. All your favorites and more on the way. We are B96.5.
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0: to know if you can tell your partner has had an inappropriate relationship with someone based on their body language around that person that you may have expected them cheating with.
1: As a woman, we feel vibes on other women. And I feel it when my husband was around a certain lady and she ended up marrying him after we divorced. So I already knew.
2: I'ma say yes and no. When it comes to women, y'all will never know we cheat. 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Like y'all supposed to get home at 5, you get home at 7, you coming in the house, you irritated, you talking to us all crazy. That's gonna raise that intuition.
0: You smart as hell. You hit on it. You said it's gonna raise that what though? What you say it's gonna do what?
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1: My girl came home one day. She told me, hey, there's a guy at the job, you know, he's saying some inappropriate things to me, sending me text messages and everything and whatnot. I went up to the job, and I tried to handle it. Hey, man, had hands, man. He drove me bad.
2: So I called him. He come up there. I'm completely embarrassed.
3: You sent him up there to get the ass whooping, and now you're going to leave him alone because he got his ass whooped.
2: I sent him to do what he's supposed to be doing. Oh. He didn't give what he always been giving, so it got gave to him. I don't got nothing to do with that.
0: Talk about this day dilemma.
4: Keisha, take her back, make everything seem all good, and then have a gang of women whoop her ass.
0: Terrible.
4: Hey,
0: thank
4: y'all
0: you,
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1: 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Big Master P vibe, no limit. Ballin' hard on another hemisphere. Somebody tell them people Mr. Hem is here. Whoa, whoa, whoa, whoa, whoa, Mr. Hem.

0: 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Never chase bread, chase the vision. 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Falling hard on another hemisphere. Somebody tell them people Mr. Him is here.
1: 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Y'all want to go kiss Chris Brown too. Y'all trying to go to the R&B tour and you don't have your tickets? 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Team B96.5, we're going to send you. 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

Boyfriend, nobody told me it was your birthday. Here's your chance. If you know somebody that's celebrating a birthday today, or if it's your birthday, text me those birthday shout-outs, 502-795-1965, or you can voice note me, 502-795-1965. Voice note me that birthday shout-out. I got it coming up right after this French Montana, all right? V96.

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2: To all of my kids, it's happy birthday, but happy belated birthday goes out to my girl, Shanae, all the way in Cincy. Happy belated birthday goes out to Frederica Newton. Happy belated birthday goes out to Barry Moore. And happy belated birthday goes out to Sharon Ferguson. But today, happy birthday goes out to Robbie McCurry. Happy birthday goes out to Brandon Moore. Happy birthday goes out to George Breed. Happy birthday goes to Erica Johnson. Happy birthday as well goes out to my girl, Casey Daly. Have an amazing day. And turn it all the way up. You deserve to. Happy birthday.

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1: My girl came home one day. She told me, hey, there's a guy at the job, you know, he's saying some inappropriate things to me, sending me text messages and everything and whatnot. I went up to the job, and I tried to handle it. Hey, man, had hands, man. He drove me bad.
2: So I called him. He come up there. I'm completely embarrassed.
3: You sent him up there to get the ass whooping, and now you're going to leave him alone because he got his ass whooped.
2: I sent him to do what he's supposed to be doing. Oh. He didn't give what he always been giving, so it got gave to him. I don't got nothing to do with that.
0: Talk about this date dilemma.
4: Keisha takes her back, make everything seem all good, and then have a gang of women whoop her ass.
0: Terrible.
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5: Wake up.
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5: Keep it locked right here.

Free, you don't got long. You got 2 songs to be in the break room. You ain't been at work since Friday. You don't know what's been going on out here in these streets. So I'm going to catch you in the break room. 2 songs, all right? Bring your water. Get your fruit. If you need to bring the keyboard, because listen, I know the numbers might be down from Friday. Do what you got to do. But I'm going to see you in the break room in 2 songs, friends, all right? B96.

0: 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We love it. 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
1: Psst. I see dead people.

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You are the extra seasoning in the pasta sauce, baby, okay? You are the secret to the secret sauce, okay? But anyways, let's talk because inside the break room, I try my best to give you all things that you need, all things that you might have missed. And did you bring your fruit, though? Did you bring your water? Because you know we working on healthier lifestyles, and this is time for your break, okay? So anyways, friends, I brought my blueberries, and I brought water. My lemon water at that inside the break room today. All right, but let's talk because 4th of July weekend, it's gone and done passed. And baby, Beyonce said, y'all not going to forget about me, baby.

0: ever forget about you. Nobody. Okay, and friends, that actual song is, it was re-released. Now, you have to think, when I first heard it, I was like, wait, we know this song, Beyonce. Hold on. Wait a minute. We've heard this before. And friends, yes, we have heard it. It was never released, okay, on the B-Day album. What had happened was it did not even get put on the album, but it was leaked. Okay, and of course, after it was leaked, all those good things, Beyonce was like, look, you know what? Let's just go ahead. I'm going to re-release it for the 20th B-Day anniversary. Okay, and you already know that is coming up on September the 4th. So I got a feeling that Beyonce is going to be dropping unreleased music here like every so often, getting ready and gearing up for that 20th anniversary of B-Day. Major shout out to Queen B. Okay, next up, y'all, Lil Wayne is already on tour. He didn't already make it. He didn't already make it to a tour stop. Take a listen.
1: Sorry for missing that show the other night. Listen, I have epilepsy and I have seizures, right? Thank God I haven't had a seizure in years. But seizures have triggers. The trigger to my seizures are bad migraines. Had a bad migraine that night. It was recommended that I don't get in the air.
0: Now, here's the thing. The people are not buying that. Because they like, well, hold on. How you didn't make it to, you didn't make it to the concert? But you surely made it to the all-white party. Mike Rubin's all-white party. That happens every single year, white party. How you make it there but didn't make it to your show? Friends, they got real questions that they want answered, and I'm not mad at them. I'm not mad at them at all. But friends, if you want more details about Beyonce, you want more details about Lil Wayne, and also, friends, congratulations does go out to Miss Taylor Swift and Travis Kelce as they did take over New York and did get married this past weekend. So congratulations goes out to them. We need to make a reception list. We need to know what was really played at the reception. Who was the DJ? Because they didn't have DJ 50 Beats. But we'll talk about that at another time at a later day. But friends, get on up out this break room before they come in here and try to figure out what we're talking about. And we don't need them in our business, okay? B96.
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5: If you can tell your partner has had an inappropriate relationship with someone based on their body language around that person that you may have expected them cheating with.
6: As a woman, we feel vibes on other women. And I feel it when my husband was around a certain lady and she ended up marrying him after we divorced. So I already knew.
7: I'm going to say yes and no. When it comes to women, y'all will never know we cheat. And we look for patterns. Like, y'all supposed to get home at 5, you get home at 7, you coming in the house, you irritated, you talking to us all crazy. That's going to raise that intuition.
5: You smart as hell. You hit on it. You said it's going to raise that what, though? What you say it's going to do? What?
7: That intuition.
8: Wake up.
9: Good morning, good people.
10: What are you going
9: to do? Man, y'all keep it locked. We're going to have a good morning.
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You deserve a good feel-good beat. V96 Sleep Fast, your favorite girl, Bella Radio Afternoon, hanging out with you and friends. Of course, you know, I'm like I always say, I'm going to be a ray of sunshine. Because right now, the skies is giving real dark and ugly outside. But coming up, three songs. I do have Bella's Daily Debate. In this daily debate, oh, baby, it's going to start an argument. Just be ready. Three songs, V96.

0: it's me. It's me. I'm the drama. I'm the drama, or do the arguments just follow me? Or people just love to debate with me, and I just love to debate with you. Okay, I think that's what it is. But friends, get ready to call or text me at 502-795-1965, because I found myself in an argument about social media this past weekend. And friends, it boiled down to, I was right, or whatever. No, I mean, it was definitely a really good conversation. But friends, I got a real question for you. Get ready to call or text me, but should social media automatically shut down for everyone at a certain time? I'm gonna ask it again. Should a social media automatically shut down for everyone at a certain time? 502-795-1965. And friends, if you say yeah, what time are you thinking? Because this whole streaming has made it very different. Like streaming, y'all, I feel like you can stream somebody for 24 hours. But then if you are paying attention to somebody else's life for 24 hours, you're not even paying attention to your life because you're trying to figure out what this person is doing on stream. So again, friends, should social media automatically shut down for everybody, everyone at a certain time? And if yes, tell me what time. All right, friends, again, 502-795-1965.
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Friends, Bella's Daily Debate. Should social media automatically shut down for everyone at a certain time? Major shout out to my girl Andrea because Andrea said 11 p.m. IDGAF. If you're an adult, go clean your microwave. Go read a book. Shut it down at 11 p.m. I'm not mad at that. Again, friends, should social media automatically shut down for everyone at a certain time? 502-795-1965.

friend. Bella's Daily Debate. Should social media automatically shut down at a certain time? Major shout out to Crystal texting in because Crystal said, yeah, at 8:30 p.m. Baby, Crystal said, y'all not going to get none of this nighttime social media at all. None of it, friends. So again, 502-795-1965. Call or you can text me. Again, should social media automatically shut down at a certain time? And if you say, yeah, tell me what time, friend. Tell me what time. I want to know. V96.

For his Bella's Daily Debate, should social media automatically shut down for everyone at a certain time? Major shout out to Tony, because Tony said yes, working hours from 8 a.m. to 4 p.m. Shut it down while we at work. Because we don't need, I find myself checking social media while I'm at work. Boy, let me just put my phone down. Again, friends, should a social media automatically shut off at a certain time? And yeah, let me know. 502-795-1965.

Ooh, friend. We're going to talk more with Bella's Daily Debate coming up later on in my show. My friends, coming up in two songs. Baby, let's talk Durbo. Can we talk Durbo action? You need to know what the game of the week is coming up. Got you in two songs, all right? B96.

0: You know, friends, I love being able to bring you and let you know what happened this week at the Dirt Bowl. Friends, it's B96.5. It's your favorite girl, Bella Rady, afternoon. I got the voice of the Dirt Bowl. Mr. Ray Bob, what happened this past weekend with the Dirt Bowl?
1: So it's crazy, Bella. We was off this weekend. We wanted to spend some time with our family, just like you did. It's like everybody else around the Louisville Metropolitan did. We were off this weekend, and people were upset about that. They were like, wait a minute. And wait a minute, ain't no Dirt Bowl game this weekend. I was about to pull up. So it was an off weekend. We had four weekends in the first half, and Bella, now it's the second half of the year.
0: Who do you have being the game of the week this week?
1: So this is a very exciting week. It's called Flex Week, Bella. And then so we have four divisions in the Dirt Bowl. And then so you have to play everybody in your division. And then 1 week a year, you get to play a team against another division. And then so these other divisions, they like, hey, they really want to play against the top teams in the world. So we have to make it happen this week. So this week, the game of the week is two games of the week, actually. So on Saturday at 6 o'clock, there's a new team called WIC Team. And so, Bella, we haven't talked since a couple of Wednesdays ago. There was this huge event at Shawnee Park. Thousands, and I mean thousands of people from all over the city came up, and they showed out. And it was a guy named Chance Moore. And he plays for a team called WIC Town, and Peanut plays for WIC Town. They're playing against the Trailblazers, one of the top teams. And then Sunday, the number one team, Low Key Lifestyle, they play against 4100 Home Team, all the dudes down from CNG and all that area. So a festive weekend. It's going to be good. You should come down.
0: Oh, for sure. For sure. So do you have Junior Dirt Bowl this week as well? And do you have the Women's Dirt Bowl too?
1: So the women's, they play every Saturday and Sunday. For the rest of the summer, they play at 5 o'clock. And then we have 60 Junior Dirt Bowlers who are going to be playing this Saturday. Their first game starts at 10. And it's really cool. And then we also have girls that are playing too, Bella. So co-ed team, we have two girls on each team, 8, 9, and 10-year-olds. It's really, really cool. So definitely come down and check out the Junior Dirt Bowl sponsored by Central Bank, the Women's Dirt Bowl sponsored by Park Duval Community Health Centers, and the Dirt Bowl sponsored by Metro United Way. So a special shout out to all of our partners and everybody who's been such a great supporter of making the Dirt Bowl fun and safe.
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8: 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She told me, hey, there's a guy at the job, you know, he's saying some inappropriate things to me, sending me text messages and everything and whatnot. I went up to the job, and I tried to handle it. Hey, man, had hands, man. He drove me bad.
9: So I called him. He come up there. I'm completely embarrassed.
10: You sent him up there to get the ass whooping, and now you're going to leave him alone because he got his ass whooped.
9: I sent him to do what he's supposed to be doing. Oh. He didn't give what he always been giving, so it got gave to him. 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
11: Talk about this day dilemma.
12: Keisha, take her back, make everything seem all good, and then have a gang of women whoop her ass.
11: Terrible.
12: Hey, thank you, Brandon. Y'all laughing because I know y'all agree.
13: Wake up.
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15: What we going to do?
14: I tell y'all, man, y'all keep it locked. We're going to have a good morning.
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17: Major construction project still going on 64 in between Kennedy Memorial Bridge and the Watterson Expressway. You're still down to basically no lanes through there. They plan on opening a couple of lanes on August 1st, but use the detours that are posted in that area. Malfunctioning traffic lights slowing things down. Breckenridge Lane at Dutchman's Lane. Please treat that as a four-way stop until officials get on scene to correct that problem. I'm Andy Bass with 502 Traffic.
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2: 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Somebody tell them people Mr. Hem is here.
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pay attention. I need you to pay attention, friend, because I want to get you outside. And I'm going to tell you where I'm going to get you outside too, coming up in three songs. But friend, I need you to give me the next three songs, okay? 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Pay attention. And I'm going to tell you when to call, all right? B96.

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2: 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Funny thing about your problems, they ain't mine. Staying up through the late night. 20 seconds to game time. Getting religious with it. How I'm crossing these state lines. 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

0: Oh, friend, I'm ready to get you outside. I'm ready to get you outside, friends, okay? 502-795-1965. That is the number that you need to call me, okay? You should have gotten the last three songs. I need the artist of the song, and I need the name of the song. And I'm going to be sending you and the entire family to Wild Lights at the Louisville Zoo, okay? Because I want to send the crew outside this summer, okay? Big lights, big themes, all happening at the Louisville Zoo. But you have had to have those three songs, those last three songs. What were they? Go ahead and call me, 502-795-1965. You wrote down all three of those songs. I got a little sum for you, all right? But you got to call me,
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0: 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I got Keisha on the line. Keisha, how you feeling today?
1: I'm good. How you doing?
0: I am doing amazing. Now, listen, Keisha, I want to get you in Wildlife at the Louisville Zoo, but do you got these three songs that just played?
1: I do.
0: What you got, girl?
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2: Let's get the party started. 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That's when I knew that your heart was scarring. 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Like, wait, babe, let me

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1: My girl came home one day. She told me, hey, there's a guy at the job, you know, he's saying some inappropriate things to me, sending me text messages and everything and whatnot. I went up to the job, and I tried to handle it. Hey, man, had hands, man. He drove me bad.
2: So I called him. He come up there. 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
3: You sent him right there to get the ass whooping, and now you're going to leave him alone because he got his ass whooped.
2: I sent him to do what he's supposed to be doing. Oh. He didn't give what he always been giving, so it got gave to him. I don't got nothing to do with that.
0: Talk about this date dilemma.
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0: Terrible.
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1: 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I went deaf on the chick.

0: That might have been a little too easy for you, friend. Way too easy. B96 way back. Your favorite girl, Bella Radio, out to new friends. You already know what's coming up next. The 5 o'clock traffic party is about to definitely pull up on you and friends. While you are getting the car, don't forget to put that seatbelt on. Crank that radio all the way up. Prepare to party with the one, the only, Mr. DJ Empty Beats, okay? Do that just for me. Okay, and friends, wherever you're going, give each other as much grace as you can while you are out here in these streets, okay? And friends, some of the streets might be a little wet. J-Town looks a little flooded. So please take your time. Pay attention to standing water wherever you are going, okay? But friends, I'm going to see you in that 5 o'clock traffic party because you need your 5 o'clock keyword for that Choose Your Concert. Got it. In that 5 o'clock traffic party, all right? B96.
1: If you can tell your partner has had an inappropriate relationship with someone based on their body language around that person that you may have expected them cheating with.
2: As a woman, we feel vibes on other women. And I feel it when my husband was around a certain lady and she ended up marrying him after we divorced. So I already knew.
3: I'm going to say yes and no. When it comes to women, y'all will never know we cheat. And we look for patterns. Like, y'all supposed to get home at 5, you get home at 7, you coming in the house, you irritated, you talking to us all crazy. That's going to raise that intuition.
1: You smart as hell. You hit on it. You said it's going it's gonna to raise that. What though? What you say it's going to do? What?
3: That intuition.
4: Wake up.
5: Good morning, good people.
6: What are we going to do?
5: Man, y'all keep it locked. We're going to have a good morning.
4: Keep it locked right here.
7: We are still dealing with a slew of problems and heavy delays out there. South Hurstbourne Parkway, right at 6 Mile Lane, is closed due to flooding through there. And then we got malfunctioning traffic lights at Bardstown Road at Hurstbourne. So careful through that area. Also, 265 on the westbound side, anything from 65 out to about, let's call it 64. That is extremely busy. I'm Andy Bass with 502 Traffic.
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on a t-shirt like I'm Hulk Hogan. 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This is really just a small token. 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

beneficiary. And what the f*** are they gonna do with it? 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Guilt trips, not church trips when it's cold out here in February. But right now, shorty parachuting like she flying for the military. This girl face so pretty, I can only think of missionary. 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

on it. 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Now get it, girl. Okay, so I see you over in the corner. Listen, I told you that 5 o'clock driving party, DJ Empty Beats. Miss Bella Ray, I told you we're gonna turn you up. DJ Empty Beats, give it to him.

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0: Because, Merz, I always want you to be in the know. I want you to be in the know, friends. And if you want your tickets into the Sky Soul Festival, you got to make sure you head to hiphopv965.com. 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
4: Southwest corner of the Snyder, extremely busy, but we're working an accident on the westbound side of Gene Snyder, right at 64, causing some major slowdowns through there. A lot of minor accidents on the secondary roadways, like Popular Level Road at Produce Road, and then we got one on the Waterset Expressway entrance ramp to 1703, so give yourself some extra time to work your way through all of those problems. I'm Andy Bass with 502 Traffic.

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2: She ain't even all that. Like, ain't even like that. Ain't her mama white.

Here we go, friends. One more hour long. One more hour strong. And friends, you know, we are hanging out all the way up until 7 o'clock now. Coming up at 3 songs. We do have Bella's Daily Debate. Get ready to call or text me in 3 songs. All right? And friends, it's definitely a real debate that I feel like, well, I know I was having it this weekend. So now I get to argue with you. Perfect. Friends, 3 songs. B96.

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So it's me. I think that I might be the drama. Or really, y'all might be the drama. But, you know, either way it goes, we're going to find out. Inside of Bella's Daily Debate, get ready to call me or text me with your truthful answer, friend. The first answer that comes to your head, I want to hear it, okay? 502-795-1965. That's the question that you need. Now, friends, I've just been noticing that Facebook, Instagram, X, all the things, all the social media platforms, it's really been off the chain. 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So, friends, should social media automatically cut off at a certain time? Again, friends, should social media automatically shut off for everyone at a certain time? And what time do you think? 502-795-1965. 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

Bella's Daily Debate, friends. Should social media automatically shut off at a certain time? Major shout out to Goaty, because Goaty said, if the liquor store is closed, social media should be shut down. Okay, that's going to be different times for different people in this city. 502-795-1969.

Should social media automatically shut down for everyone at a certain time? Major shout out to Jasmine texting in. Jasmine said, yes, like when they used to shut the TVs off at night. Okay, and we'll see that I never was a part of that generation, but I do remember it. I remember hearing about it. So why not? Let's go back a little bit. Again, friends, should social media automatically shut down for everyone at a certain time? 502-795-1965.

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0: And friend, just like that, it's about that time. It's about my time, friends. Friend, I hope and pray that you had an amazing 4th of July weekend. I hope that you're having an amazing Monday as well. I already know, like, it's ugly outside and you're trying to figure out what kind of day you want to finish having. I'm going to ask you just to turn your day around, okay? Take a little reset, do what you got to do, and turn your day around. I know that once the skies is gray, people get to feeling down, and I want you to lift your spirits, okay? But friends, the two things for me, as always, I always want you to keep a smiling face to something nice for someone else. Encouraging words goes a long, long way, and you definitely knew that. But friends, make sure you follow me at The Bella Rae Show, The BELLARAE Show on IG. All right, go be good, go be great, go be the best version of yourself that you can be. Stay dry while you are out here in these streets, and I will see you tomorrow, friends. Okay, tomorrow you got Intuitive Tuesdays. We still gonna turn it up on your Tuesday. You got more keywords that you need to get on your Tuesday. But just have an amazing rest of your day today, all right? B96.
1: Normal rush hour delays have wound down very nicely. We got some minor accidents around town. Cane Run Road right at Terry Road. That's slowing things down at that intersection. Arnoldtown Road at Mountain Brook Drive. You got a problem there. Malfunctioning traffic lights at Bardstown Road at Hurstbourne. Please treat that as a four-way stop until they can correct that problem. And Popular Level Road at Produce Road. That earlier accident still trying to be wrapped up. I'm Andy Bass with 502 Traffic.
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5: Last year, we had 295 trials where we'd been offered a total of $90 million on all those cases. When the dust settled, we had recovered over $1.1 billion in verdicts and mid-trial settlements. I'm John Morgan & Morgan & Morgan. We became America's largest injury firm for a reason. We won a lot. $30 billion and counting. 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
1: My girl came home one day. She told me, hey, there's a guy at the job, you know, he's saying some inappropriate things to me, sending me text messages and everything and whatnot. I went up to the job, and I tried to handle it. Hey, man, had hands, man. He drove me bad.
2: So I called him. He come up there. I'm completely embarrassed.
3: You sent him up there to get the ass whooping, and now you're going to leave him alone because he got his ass whooped.
2: I sent him to do what he's supposed to be doing. Oh. He didn't give what he always been giving, so it got gave to him. I don't got nothing to do with that.
0: Talk about this day dilemma.
4: Keisha takes her back, make everything seem all good, and then have a gang of women whoop her ass.
0: Terrible.
4: And y'all laughing because I know y'all agree.
5: Wake up.
6: Good morning, good morning, good morning, good people.
0: What we going to do?
6: I tell y'all, man, y'all keep it locked. We're going to have a good morning.
5: Keep it locked right here.
7: JY, turn me up. Miami. That's for all my scammers and my kid money.

0: if you can tell your partner has had an inappropriate relationship with someone based on their body language around that person that you may have expected them cheating with.
1: As a woman, we feel vibes on other women. And I feel it when my husband was around a certain lady and she ended up marrying him after we divorced. So I already knew.
2: I'ma say yes and no. When it comes to women, y'all will never know we cheat. And we look for patterns. Like y'all supposed to get home at 5, you get home at 7, you coming in the house, you irritated, you talking to us all crazy. That's gonna raise that intuition.
0: You smart as hell. You hit on it. You said it's gonna raise that what though? What you say it's gonna do what?
2: That intuition.
3: Wake up. Good morning, good people.
4: What we gonna do?
3: Yeah, man, y'all keep it locked. We're gonna have a good morning. Keep it locked right here.
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